0: Say oops upside your head. 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Say oops upside your head. 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
0: Say oops upside your head.

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2: 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Yeah. 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
0: Disco plaat.
1: Yeah, this album is dedicated to all the teachers that told me I never amount to nothing. To all the people that lived above the buildings that I was hustling from, that called the police on me when I was just trying to make some money to feed my daughter. So good, and all the niggas in the struggle, you know what I'm saying? 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

0: 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And that ain't right.
1: Heard some talk about Papa doing some stupid preaching. 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
1: Still.
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1: Swing doors, huh? Look, look, look, look.

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Ladies and so, and here tonight, there, are you having a good time? And they're working, yeah. And they're working and working, yeah. They're working.